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Niam gage for swearing him and Satan got try me to go him stem nan it scow get the egg with Pugwinan cat what come to go to me. Mad is that the Miskat and Gazaks and Iska Green name Yemen or she will and Shem don't you eat Mokas and I said this quote. I will not east mine thou sin guest mine thou so to what says or stomach in Shem dog all with the dot. Aim and Tonan Gabas that yet and just get in the Viatin Tonan. David wrote Shem dog all with said Gerson or Gandau that Besogat is that was going to get seen or get Jesus Christ. Gabe was sent Shem dog with say how when God the benefit of a wet end man man man do it we are she the stone when Mary got this last quote. Wet in you the squad mount bones for that they want to negat jag and they want to start squad hagen they want to biag and they want to wash god hagen. 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
Jesus, in you we are chairman of the Attican, what it did, man, Catchy Pasta, old Matabo, Shogun, she got an animated on Nan, was twin down in Mitsani, Gauni, then, and what is Catchy, then the mat, Amy Ayat. Oh, Marlene Gauinan, Stamajan, Manan, Kunwen, Manan, Jesus, we to Matat, Shesh, or say, then the Munen, will ya, but Jerry, yet. Sam Dogus Tungat would know a stadium in the Scalgan, Elgin Nation aim at Donan. Chin Cameron Watchum Green Catherine, Daka, we touch a Bogosan, Matnan, Jetchy Conwellim, Taugus Known Jen, Kayanami Hotel Tabuyen, the Monoatkin, the Utanun Watch, Old Jenum Good, Wested Senum Good, Utested Kaispestain, Espeshochi, Sajit, Cadavan Duxesos. 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

0: ti nuccia ci ha megata tu tu in pesisha come tu tu dona cha e che un incontro te pegna che tu hanno da ci ha to camna che no pega te pegin chat che te nin no te pegin chat un ci ca to cha country la me country di te te no cha e un ignoto in pesisha che no.
1: This has got to be the saddest day of my life. I called you here today for a bit of bad news. I won't be able to see you anymore because of my obligations and the ties that you have. We've been meeting here every day. And since this is our last day together, I want to hold you just one more time. When you turn and walk away, don't look back. I want to remember you just like this. Let's just kiss and say goodbye.

David, Alexandre, Vincent, Bernard, Hervieux, Magnin, Muriel Rock, Yamé.

quick with the number with Sokam Itagan and not sure who they have been to kick at Kilde Amdashik, Ojunok, Sidro de Mononic, Gdam Kanot, Krexkin, who they have been to make with the shit cabin kick.